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0: The town of Tamman was gazetted in 1899. The name Tamman may mean grandmother or grandfather. Other theories are that Tamman was named after the tama, a small animal that once inhabited the area, or the tama bush, which grows throughout the district. The completion of the goldfields water supply and the railway line to Kalgoorlie ensured the township grew, along with necessary shops and facilities. In 1948, Tamman became a road board in its own right, having previously been part of the Meckering Road Board and later the Cunderdon Meckering Tamman Road Boards. The Shire of Tamman website lists plenty of current info for visitors.
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0: There are many ways to tell the story of Western Australia, and sometimes you can tell it through the patterns of a terrazzo tile. 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

Hello and good morning. Welcome to Country Tracks with Hayden on Voice of the Avon 101.3 FM. It's really great to be back with you on this warming up day, actually. We're heading for a top of 30 degrees today. So at the moment it is 21.9 and here in York, and a little bit cloudy, a few clouds hanging around. But yeah, it's great to have you with me wherever you're listening in the Avon Valley and past the Central Wheat Belt, and also all you people that are streaming online wherever you may be around the globe. I'm going to start off the program today with one of my favourite songs, and always like this, Waylon Jennings,

Yeah, that was Crystal Grail there. Woman's Heart is a Handy Place to Be. And before that, we opened the program with Waylon Jennings, Amanda. Great song too there. And it's now 9 minutes past 10 o'clock. Let's go to Boxcar Willie.

0: Relics of the Past there by Slim Dusty, and before that, Boxcar Willie, Hank and the Hobo. That was actually a when Boxcar Willie paid tribute to the legendary Hank Williams and the Hobo Railroad culture that was going on. After break, we're going to hear from Glenn Williams.
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Walked in from the scrub, had a cigarette swag and a raging thirst. Took 3 days before he first spoke a word to any of us. Said he didn't want to cause no fuss. When I heard his name, I knew that he was the last of the pack horse bagmen. He was the last, the last, the last of the pack horse bagmen. When he was young, he was a member of the Ragged 13. He told of the places and the things he'd seen. We spoke of the bloke he might have been, but he'd become a pack horse bagman. He'd worked on the big runs way out west, Wayville, Inverway, all the rest. Riding one horse, leading two, but he was giving the game away. He said, I'm hanging up my spurs, and I'm heading out to Birdsville. Sit on the banks of the dike.

He was the last, the last, the last of the pack horse bagmen. The last, the last, the last of the pack horse bagmen.

there we heard from Kalua Johansson there, Peach Picking Time down in Georgia. John Connolly before that, Common Man. That song was written by Sammy Johns and originally recorded in 1981 by John's version charted at number 50. Before that was, in the little bracket there, was Ted Egan, the last of the Packhorse Bagmen. Of course, the great man from the Northern Territory, isn't it? Now, last week I played a song by the band The Wolverines, and as a result of that, I had a call from Billy, and we had a little bit of a discussion about The Wolverines. He was fairly knowledgeable on and gave me some information on it and what have you, and I thought I'd just play this song because we got talking about this song in our conversation, and a great song and what a great one that's put together. But let's hear it first and then I'll explain some things afterwards.

Yes, as I said, that was the Wolverine 65 Roses there. I'll just let that finish. The 65 Roses. Now, the Wolverines were an Australian country rock band from Tamworth in New South Wales, and they formed in 1994 by Darcy Lear, the guitar, and he did vocals, John Clinton, drums and the vocals, and Chris Doyle, keyboard and also vocals. And the band were active until 2021, I believe, and were known as the Bad Boys of Country. And if you went to sort of, as I mentioned last week, to see them perform in Tamworth, when I saw them in Tamworth, they rolled up on their Harleys, and you thought that the bikies had actually come into town. But they were a great band, and they some of their songs have crass and sexual lyrics, and while others are heartful tributes. And one of these hit songs was 65 Roses, written by Lee J. Collier. It tells the story of a boy who could not pronounce cystic fibrosis. And, of course, what happened is that what happened is that it was told was told by a parent that her older sister had cystic fibrosis. That's right. However, she misunderstands the condition's name, and she calls it 65 roses instead. This leads her to believe that flowers are causing her sister's fatigue and breathlessness, which baffles her. And when she gets older, she finally begins to understand her sister has cystic fibrosis, not 65 roses. And why her parents were teary-eyed when they told her about the condition. Realising the truth, the girl wishes her sister had roses instead. At, Collier's original version was praised by many organisations and received numerous awards at the Songwriters Association. Now, the award-winning, including the Tamworth Songwriters Association Award for Songwriter of the Year, Contemporary Country of the Year, and in 2002. And the song was later included in her album Don't Call Me Madam, or I'll Send You an Invoice. And she has performed the song at many different times. Now, also, Nick, thanks for your call. You have a couple of CDs of theirs when you just mentioned what I was going to say here. In July 2003, the Wolverines sailed from Sydney to the Whitsundays. This is where Nick caught up with them, stopping and playing at 14 ports, including Airlie Beach and Hamilton Island along their way. The Wolverines sailed for CF Kids Tour, sponsored by LJ Hooker, fundraising for cystic fibrosis research. They concluded the tour having raised more than $35,000 and leaving it with the communities in which they had performed. In 2007, they repeated their Wolverine sale for kids from Sydney up the coast to Cairns, ending in Silkwood, far north Queensland. They anticipated stopping and playing at all ports between to raise funds and awareness for the less fortunate children along the coast. And yet, so it goes on. But they're a great team, and great for raising all that money too for cystic fibrosis, and not 65 roses. But anyway, let's hear from Daryl McCall.

There we heard from Darryl McCall there, Every Girl I See, and that's 22 minutes to 11 o'clock on Voice 7. Just while I think of it, I omitted to do it a little early on, but our landline phones are out of action. If you're trying to call me, a couple of calls have tried to come through. I'm sorry about that, and we hope to have it rectified reasonably soon. Let's hear from Willie Nelson.

0: Merle Haggard and the Strangers there, and Someone Told Them a Story, and before that, Willie Nelson, Poncho and Lefty. And now we're going to have a break, and go after the break, we're going to hear from Gail Davies.
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We heard from Mel Street there with I Really Don't Want to Know, and before that was Gail Davies, Waiting Here for You, and that she released that song back in 1989. It was on this day back in 1974 that John Denver was at number one on the US country album charts with the Back Home Again album, and the multi-platinum album contained the hit singles and his song, and Back Home Again, of course, and Sweet Surrender, and a couple of others too. And thank God I'm a country boy. Thank God we are a car. I'm a country boy, eh? Of course, that's why you're getting country tracks on Voice the Album 101.3 FM. Okay, Loretta Lynn now at 8 minutes to 11.

0: Yes, Conway Twitty there with someone, she needs someone to hold her when she cries. And before that, Loretta Lynn, and What Kind of a Girl Do You Think I Am? She released that back in 1968, actually. Now, a community announcement here. 8 choirs, 1 country stage, an afternoon celebrating the simple pleasures of singing together. The Country Choir Muster is coming to Beverley on Saturday, the 19th of September, Saturday the 19th of September, bringing choirs from across WA to the Outdoor Platform Theatre at the Beverley Station Arts. Settle in for an afternoon of toe-tapping tunes, community voices and plenty of country charm, with performances from 12:30 to 3:30, followed by afternoon tea. It's a family-friendly, suitable for all ages, and no, you don't have to be able to sing, and presented by the Voice Moves WA and hosted by the not-for-profit Beverley Station Arts. Come for the music, stay for some afternoon tea and enjoy an afternoon of voices coming together in Beverley. And, of course, that's coming on this Saturday. Hey, let's hear from Shane Prendergast.
1: The cowboy, the poet and the saint.

for freedom until a log is loosened from the night. He has not come here to lay his roots down.

Buddy Williams there, the droving days are over. And before that, Shane Prendergast, the cowboy, the poet and the saint. 6 minutes past 11 on Voice 7 101.3 FM. The temperature's climbed up to 24.9 at the moment outside the studio here. And, of course, as I said, we're heading for a little bit higher than that. And tomorrow, get ready for it, I think it's going to be around about 33. So summer's coming in and, of course, the snakes will be around and about. I guess you'll see some very soon. Let's hear from Roseanne Cash.

Mick Flavin there. I'll share my, can't wait to share my world with you. And I'm going to switch back onto the jukebox, I'm sorry, because we're having some problems with the transmission here, and I'll try and get back on a bit later. But thanks for being with me for this little bit of time that we've had together, and we'll see how we go once we go back onto the transmitter. Who with it here?

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she let him go all the way. Said it was different that time, cause she said, take your time, slow down and let me show you the way. Well, sand was warm underneath where they lay, cool breeze made the waves dance and play. A band played in the hall, they were loud, it was small, but who listened anyway? And every guy's a clumsy poet, and every girl's a beauty.

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0: Join me, Leslie Ann, every Monday from 10 till 2 for an eclectic mix of music on my show, Monday with LA. Tracks range from those you remember from your youth through to those being released now, with an emphasis on Australian music, especially from WA. Throw in a few French tracks, a recipe or two for lunch, and weather reports. 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

Every club in the Wheat Belt started with someone deciding to give it a go. 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

0: If you're looking for a friendly sport that's as social as it is enjoyable, why not discover the Beverley Bowling and Croquet Club? Whether you're an experienced player or trying something completely new, you'll be warmly welcomed. Lawn bowls and croquet are games for all ages and a great way to stay active while making new friends.
1: And now a lady who really does pack a punch with her amazing voice. 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Renee Geyer.

0: what is a memory? That's the question at the heart of Wilfred Gordon MacDonald Partridge, coming to the Beverley Town Hall with Spare Parts Puppet Theatre. Adapted from the much-loved book by Mem Fox and Julie Vivas, it's the story of young Wilfred and his special friendship with 96-year-old Miss Nancy. And this is theatre with a difference, bringing children and older people together as part of a funny, gentle and interactive performance about memories, friendship and connection. Hosted by Beverley Station Arts, it's at the Beverley Town Hall on Wednesday the 16th of September from 9:30 to 10:30 a.m. Perfect for children aged 5 and over, and very definitely a story for grandparents, families and grown-ups too.
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0: did you go to school in Newdigate? Perhaps teach there, or perhaps your parents or grandparents did. Newdigate Primary School turns 100 this year, and on Friday, the 25th of September, they're bringing the generations back together. They're welcoming past and present students and staff, families and community members, including their connections reaching all the way back to the 1930s. Wander through the classrooms, find familiar faces in old photographs, explore school and community history, hear today's students perform, and perhaps reconnect with someone you haven't seen for years. The school is open from 11 a.m. to 4 p.m. with the official proceedings at 1 o'clock. Then, from 4:30, head to the Newdigate Recreation Centre for food, memories, good company and the Mucky Duck Bush Band. 100 years of Newdigate Primary School and everyone who's been part of its story, Friday, 25th of September.
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4: Good evening, everybody. Here we go.

0: The town of Tamman was gazetted in 1899. The name Tamman may mean grandmother or grandfather. Other theories are that Tamman was named after the tama, a small animal that once inhabited the area, or the tama bush, which grows throughout the district. The completion of the goldfields water supply and the railway line to Kalgoorlie ensured the township grew, along with necessary shops and facilities. In 1948, Tamman became a road board in its own right, having previously been part of the Meckering Road Board and later the Cunderdon Meckering Tamman Road Boards. The Shire of Tamman website lists plenty of current info for visitors.
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0: There are many ways to tell the story of Western Australia, and sometimes you can tell it through the patterns of a terrazzo tile. Underneath, overlooked at Beverley Station Arts Gallery, shares the story of Italian immigrants Giuseppe and Anna Scalaro, who established Fremantle's Universal Tile Factory in the 1950s. 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

0: Well, yes, siree there. 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And now here come the four fatheads to sing your favorite disc jockey's theme song.
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0: records to play.
1: 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This is your old pal, the Record Man, sending your way...
2: Just a minute, Pops. We're not through.
1: Oh, I'm sorry.
2: Forget it. Stand back.
0: Here comes the man with the rock and roll.
1: Look, if it's all the same to you, I'd like to start the show, and,
2: Wait a minute, man. I mean, we do this theme only as a special favor anyway, like at scale, you know? I mean, I guess if we want you to spin our records, we have to do this jazz. So let's make it a full chorus. What do you say? Okay, gang. One, two...

0: to work.
1: What are you doing to me?
0: Stop goofing off with rhythm and blues. Go read a book or listen to the news.
1: Can I talk now?
2: Yeah, man. Lots of luck. And remember, you asked for it.
0: Here he is every ding-dong day. Everybody's favorite DJ.
3: Good evening, York and surrounding districts. This is Frankie Dolls here, and we have Daru and we have Cian here in the studio at the moment.
4: Hello.
3: They've done the dirty on me here tonight. They've thrown me out of my Studio B. You won't be getting any records tonight, and if I make some mistakes, it's not my fault. I've been... I haven't played in Studio A for about... I reckon it must be 10 years and that. Something, maybe even more.
4: Welcome to my crib.
3: Welcome to, yeah, this is Cian's little posse here. She does from Studio A. There's a few things different. Computers, AI, that's different. Basically, the dashboard's the same. So if I make any mistakes through the night, all I can say is bad luck. We're going to start the show off tonight with what I normally start the show off. So you can ring me on the phones going and also my phone, Sewell's. So if you're listening, like you, if I make a mistake, I'm sure you'll tell me tomorrow. Here we go with The Midnight from the album Endless Summer, and just for you, Ronnie, Jason.

0: the stress I go through to bring you people out there the music you want to hear. So I hope you're enjoying the show. 10 past 7, it's 26 degrees. Did we get to the 30 today or not?
1: Oh, I don't know, 31?
0: Yeah.
1: I think so.
0: Summer's coming on. Yeah. Okay, we'll get a few air conditioners going in this Studio B2, if any of you masters out there are listening. While you're fixing Studio B, fix the air conditioner in there as well, because we're going to need it. Okay, apparently the one in Studio A works, but we haven't turned it on yet. You don't want to hear all this stuff. I've got a great CD here. It's called Urban Grooves, the best of AGB. What's that mean? AGB. It's a... yeah, never mind. It's a sort of urban grooves, bit of rap, bit of this, bit of that, all that good stuff that some of you people out there like. I noticed on The Voice, I've been watching The Voice on TV, and there's a couple of rap singers that actually are getting through to the finals. So maybe that's the thing of the future. Actually, what do you reckon, Daru?
1: It actually means active gangs or something? Gangs?
0: Yeah.
1: Yeah, group boys or something like that.
0: I think it's called...
2: that makes sense.
0: The best of RGB. Mm. I don't know what that means. Anyway, we're listening to the music on The Voice of the Oven.
1: I just mentioned what it meant. Yeah.
0: Yeah. Oh, what did it say?
1: It's actually something about active gangs. Yeah. By the Angar group boys.
0: All right. Well, let's check it out. They do happen to sneak a little bad word in there. It's 2026. Get used to it.

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2: Yeah, that's where you're on, folks. We're a little confused, but we're getting there. We just had Monica with Angel of Mine, and I know where it's it's at, yes. All Saints, and I figured out what urban grooves, and it's the best of R&B.
3: Yes, that's
2: what
3: the I rhythm was and blues, not the AGB.
2: Great CD. I got that with the compliments of the food bank, actually. If they get a good CD, they save it for me for my radio show. So, Hey, go down and see Val and Monique down there. They'll look after you. Look at me. I've put on 20 kilos. Not really.
3: You look good.
2: Yeah. We're getting there. 2 more months and I'll be 80. Still here on the radio. I'm going to play you a show, something off the off a computer, because it's a little bit different than the one in the other room, but basically the same but different. AI, artificial intelligence. They reckon it's going to... Didn't they say it's going to wipe out the world or something, artificial intelligence?
3: Well, that's what they reckon, but yes, we'll seem to see that in the 2030.
2: As long as I last another 2 months until I turn 80, I'll be right.
3: Yes.
2: Here's one off the computer here now, great song. I've been singing it all week, so I'm going to play a couple of Dire Straits on the TV tonight, on this TV here anyway. Here we go with Private Investigations. Mystery to me, and the game commences for the usual fee, plus expenses.

0: That's our old mate Mark Knopfler there with Dire Straits with Private Investigations. I might play another one of theirs shortly. It's a great song. I've been singing, you know, it's a mystery to me, and the game commences for the usual fee plus expenses all week. And you're on the Voice of the Abbon. It's just gone on 6:30 there. Dara, you bought a classical one to play a bit shortly.
1: Oh, yes, a bit later on.
0: Yeah, who is it? Any particular person or just a...
1: It's actually... No. Yeah, it's just a general one. It's just got a few artists in there. But yeah, we'll look through it.
0: Yeah. I've got a FM Rock CD on, which I don't know how long ago that was played. Mm. 1 minute the print's too small, next minute the print's too big. But hey, we'll get through. Life is like a box of chocolates. You never know what you're going to get. And I'll tell you what you're going to get now. Something from FM Rock. And we're starting with Kokomo, the Beach Boys. You know that one?
1: I do, yeah. Nice song.
0: Do you like it, Lucien? Yeah, here we go.

0: That was the great ELO there with Calling America and WOLD by Harry Chapin, back from 1974. Of course, ELO around about the 1982 there, Daru.
1: Okay.
0: So it's nearly a quarter to seven, and we're having fun yet, I suppose we are. I'm going to play you three songs now by one of my women, Angelina Jordan. I think she's fantastic. She's only just over 20 now, I think. I think she's about 20, 21, 22, something like that. And she won some Got Talent, I think it was Norway Got Talent, at 8 years old. And she's still going. So here we go with Angelina Jordan. How are we doing so far at Studio A? Okay. Thanks for your call, Sewells. And we're carrying on. Angelina Jordan.

0: Yeah, got most of what I wanted there. The computer did a little bit of its own thing. But, hey, c'est la vie. Such is life, as they say. Okay, it's about 8 minutes to seven, and it's still 25 degrees out in the paddock. So we've still got Sian and Daru. I do believe David's coming down to harass us. In the meantime, how about a few more urban grooves? What do you reckon?
1: Yeah, sounds good.
0: We'll start off with one called Head Over Heels by a mob called Allura.

0: Guess what that song was called, Daru? It's called You're Never Gonna Get It. Yes. And that was from En Vogue.
1: I never get it.
0: Never get it. And before we had Head Over Heels by Alua. We're going well. Trying to get the computer to do what it wanted to do, and I'm going to see how it goes with Amy. After this community announcement, we'll see. It's going to be a couple from Amy Winehouse, another one of my women, long gone. Here we go.
2: 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Well, stop. 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

0: did you go to school in Newdigate? Perhaps teach there, or perhaps your parents or grandparents did. Newdigate Primary School turns 100 this year, and on Friday, the 25th of September, they're bringing the generations back together. They're welcoming past and present students and staff, families and community members, including their connections reaching all the way back to the 1930s. Wander through the classrooms, find familiar faces in old photographs, explore school and community history, hear today's students perform, and perhaps reconnect with someone you haven't seen for years. The school is open from 11 a.m. to 4 p.m. with the official proceedings at 1 o'clock. Then, from 4:30, head to the Newdigate Recreation Centre for food, memories, good company and the Mucky Duck Bush Band. 100 years of Newdigate Primary School and everyone who's been part of its story, Friday, 25th of September.
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2: 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There you go. You heard it. And we've been listening to Amy Winehouse. We had, I can't remember what we had now. Some Unholy War was the last one. And that little arrow's moved again. It's gone down to October song, but never mind. So
3: that's the mouse.
2: Yeah. Different computer. We're all confused. Never mind. The show goes on. We're going to have a little bit more of the FM rock. And then I'll find something else exciting on Percy the computer.

0: It's all happening here. Ooh, Gus has turned up. Hi, Gus.
1: Hello.
0: And we just had...
1: How are we tonight? Staying warm, safe, enjoying the show. I love that stuff you were just playing, and that's Mr. McDonald, isn't it?
0: Yeah, I want to be... I've been around to say Calgary and Lyle. Chicago, it's all coming here.
1: Yeah.
0: On a different setup and a different computer. Managing through. So, hello now. We've got Daru, we've got Gus, we've got Cian.
1: Yeah.
0: Everybody's
1: all
0: here.
1: All the important people in town are here.
0: That's it. So, what's news with you, Gus?
1: What's news with me? Been doing a bit of painting, getting ready for a party the weekend.
0: That's good. I didn't get any wood.
1: Picked up some oil drums, been cutting things, painting things. You name it, I've been doing it.
0: Now, I'm going to play a couple of songs from a local boy. A local boy. You know, this actually was recorded at Cool Man Studio York, 2006.
1: What's the young fellow's name?
0: The man himself is Lee Carmichael. Do you know Lee Carmichael?
1: Oh, Lee.
0: And he was called Slim Pickens.
1: Slim Pickens.
0: And the computer just went dull. I don't know
2: why.
1: It's okay. We'll sort it. Yes. We have the Tower of Power in our midst.
0: That's it. So we're going to listen to a few songs from Lee Carmichael from the album called First Takings. Lee Carmichael. Back then he called himself Slim Pickens. So let's see what he sounds like. Here we go.
3: Right now I'd like to do a song by Gene Autry, known as his signature, Back in the Saddle Again.

0: just stopped. What can you do?
1: It's like magic.
0: I guess it's a Lee Carmichael one. It's made in York. That's why.
2: Ali can play.
0: But,
2: Muhammad Ali.
0: We've got the whole crowd in here tonight. They're all here talking like about this, talking about that.
3: Yeah, why not? Ooh, that
0: and I'm going to play you something off the computer now. Yeah, I know you all love AC/DC.
1: A band called Elf.
0: We're starting off with
2: four letters.
0: Yeah, boys, I'm on air. Hey, hang on a minute.
2: 9641242422, and you can tune into us from anywhere in the world via
1: you can.
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4: Uncle Frank.
2: We still got all the boys in yesterday.
4: Can I tell you a story about long way to the shop if you want a sausage roll?
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5: Without sauce.
4: You guys are sharing a room with someone.
5: No.
4: In your truck. Cab surf backwards, Main Street of York, doing long way to the shop. This was for the medieval fair going back about 10 years ago.
2: 10 years ago.
4: You would never be allowed to do it again, but I was dressed as Mozart doing long way to the shop if you want a sausage roll, doing the cab surf backwards. And no one is, because everyone has to do long way to the shop if you want a sausage roll on the back of a truck. Well, I did it on the cab backwards. Down Avon Terrace.
5: Oh, my God.
4: I'm the only one to do it. And probably no one ever going to do it again. See, and it's true.
2: Speaking of the medieval fair.
5: Right?
2: About 2 weeks to go to the medieval fair. So,
4: and guess who's your MC?
5: Oh no!
4: The banquet and the next day.
2: We had a long way to the top and Thunderstruck. Amen. We're going from the sublime. No, going from the ridiculous to the sublime.
4: We got.
2: Here we go to El Devo.
5: Oh yeah.

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2: That's it, folks. You're back with us again. We just had El Devo there with Hero, Isabel, and I Believe in You. The boys have gone outside to play, and we're here for serious music. I'm going to play you some Adele, starting off with Make You Feel My Love.

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2: Well, there we had a little bit of fun.
3: Yes. Now we've got they're back, Frank.
2: I know. Hi, guys. We had a little bit of Adele there.
3: We did,
2: and,
3: yes.
2: I'm going to find a bit of Celine Dion. Because
3: we've got some live music happening, Frank.
2: Where?
3: Right there in that fella's pocket.
2: Oh, yeah.
3: There we go.
4: It's a bit dented.
2: There we go.
3: It doesn't matter, yeah.
4: No, it's a Heidi whistle there.
3: Things you find on Verge collection.
4: Yeah.
2: Well, I'm going back.
3: I'm going to sign off, Frank.
2: Okay, Gus.
3: I'm going to say goodbye to everybody. Stay safe, stay warm, stay happy.
2: And don't take any wooden nickels.
3: Don't take any woman nickels.
2: Wooden nickels, yeah.
3: Oh, I thought you said woman's nickels.
2: So we've still got a way to go, about 3/4 of an hour. So,
4: by the way, Huda Gurus are coming to
3: play. They are, no. Next year and they're missing someone. So.
2: Hey, listen, you got this guitar weekend.
3: Yeah. Twang, yeah, yeah. I don't know.
2: Twang, are you playing in that?
3: You're playing a ukulele.
4: No, they're all full up. They've all got their arms. They're not using locals like me. God, blimey, yeah.
3: Yeah.

0: right, what's our scene? Our scene is 101.3. Enjoy, folks.
1: 412422.
0: This is Gus signing off.
2: Good night, Dusk. Good night.
1: David
2: still
1: and
2: here.
1: Going home, but yep. Daru's staying on.
0: Daru's staying here.
2: We're going right.
0: Good night, all.
2: Right back.

0: Yeah, that was what did I say? It was Chris Rea, wasn't it? I lost the track there a bit there. Chris Rea, yeah, with Josephine and All About Eve, gave us Martha's Harbour. Martha's Harbour.
1: Oh, wow. Okay.
0: Well, I got a little story here about Celine Dion. She's made a comeback. She's going to sing again. Now, Darus just showed me some pictures of her. I'm not impressed. She's not the beautiful looking woman she used to be. What has she had?
1: She has stiff person syndrome.
0: Yeah, whatever that is.
1: That's an autoimmune problem.
0: Okay, well, let's have a couple of songs from Celine Dion. If she's made a comeback, I hope she gets a lot better. Here we go with Celine Dion.

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2: Now that's us down here at the Voice of the Avon here, Daru. Mm. And we had a few from Celine Dion. She still sings, I hope she still sings as good as she looked back then, but she's deteriorated a bit with all these medical problems she's had.
3: Yes.
2: But she has made a comeback, I believe, hasn't she?
3: Yes, she has, actually, yes. It's time, but she's coming back slowly.
2: Well, speaking of somebody that won't make a comeback anymore, Leonard Cohen. We're going to have a song
3: Right. Age
2: 92, he passed away. Yeah. A couple of years ago, I think it was.
3: Okay.
2: So here we go with, I think, a couple of songs from Leonard Cohen.

Leonard Cohen, great song, Take This Waltz. And before that, There Ain't No Cure for Love. Well, I'm going to play one more from Leonard Cohen, and then we're going to finish off with Celine Dion. So I'll play this other song by Leonard Cohen. It'll just about take us to time. It will. Here we go. Leonard Cohen, first we take Manhattan.

0: the great Leonard Cohen. Well, that's our lot, Daru, for tonight. And as I said before, we're going to take you out with Celine Dion. And what else could I take you out with without playing My Heart Will Go On from Titanic? So good night, everybody, from me.
1: Good night as well.
0: Bit of luck next week. We might get Studio B back and I'll be able to play you some vinyl.
1: Good night.
0: So here we go. On the road again. My Heart Will Go On, Celine Dion.

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0: The town of Tamman was gazetted in 1899. The name Tamman may mean grandmother or grandfather. Other theories are that Tamman was named after the tama, a small animal that once inhabited the area, or the tama bush, which grows throughout the district. The completion of the goldfields water supply and the railway line to Kalgoorlie ensured the township grew, along with necessary shops and facilities. In 1948, Tamman became a road board in its own right, having previously been part of the Meckering Road Board and later the Cunderdon-Meckering-Tamman Road Boards. The Shire of Tamman website lists plenty of current info for visitors.
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0: There are many ways to tell the story of Western Australia, and sometimes you can tell it through the patterns of a terrazzo tile. 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

and she let him go all the way. 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Well, sand was warm underneath where they lay. 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

0: Big dreams often begin on little football ovals. Gemelling Auskick introduces youngsters to football through fun, games and plenty of encouragement. Today's beginners become tomorrow's teammates.
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cars go by. Some honking, some just wave high. It seems like life and the cars both just passed me by. 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I just go whichever way the wind's blowing. 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

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Just the dust of the road, nothing more? Hey, here comes another car. Hitchhiker.

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out spree was over and our check was all knocked down. So we shoulder down the builders and turn our backs on town. And the girls did us another as we sadly waved goodbye.

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0: 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Southern Avon Ladies Darts combines friendly rivalry with great company. 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

0: What is a memory? That's the question at the heart of Wilfred Gordon MacDonald Partridge, coming to the Beverley Town Hall with Spare Parts Puppet Theatre. Adapted from the much-loved book by Mem Fox and Julie Vivas, it's the story of young Wilfred and his special friendship with 96-year-old Miss Nancy. And this is theatre with a difference, bringing children and older people together as part of a funny, gentle and interactive performance about memories, friendship and connection. Hosted by Beverley Station Arts, it's at the Beverley Town Hall on Wednesday the 16th of September from 9:30 to 10:30 a.m. Perfect for children aged 5 and over, and very definitely a story for grandparents, families and grown-ups too.
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Croquet is often called the queen of games, and you'll soon see why. Your croquet club welcomes players of all ages and abilities with coaching available, equipment supplied, and plenty of friendly encouragement, strategy, skill, and good company all waiting for you and yours.

0: did you go to school in Newdigate? Perhaps teach there, or perhaps your parents or grandparents did. Newdigate Primary School turns 100 this year, and on Friday, the 25th of September, they're bringing the generations back together. They're welcoming past and present students and staff, families and community members, including their connections reaching all the way back to the 1930s. Wander through the classrooms, find familiar faces in old photographs, explore school and community history, hear today's students perform, and perhaps reconnect with someone you haven't seen for years. The school is open from 11 a.m. to 4 p.m. with the official proceedings at 1 o'clock. Then, from 4:30, head to the Newdigate Recreation Centre for food, memories, good company and the Mucky Duck Bush Band. 100 years of Newdigate Primary School and everyone who's been part of its story, Friday, 25th of September.
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0: town of Tamman was gazetted in 1899. The name Tamman may mean grandmother or grandfather. Other theories are that Tamman was named after the tama, a small animal that once inhabited the area, or the tama bush, which grows throughout the district. The completion of the goldfields water supply and the railway line to Kalgoorlie ensured the township grew, along with necessary shops and facilities. In 1948, Tamman became a road board in its own right, having previously been part of the Meckering Road Board and later the Cunderdon, Meckering, Tamman Road Boards. The Shire of Tamman website lists plenty of current info for visitors.
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0: There are many ways to tell the story of Western Australia, and sometimes you can tell it through the patterns of a terrazzo tile. Underneath, overlooked at Beverley Station Arts Gallery, shares the story of Italian immigrants Giuseppe and Anna Scalaro, who established Fremantle's Universal Tile Factory in the 1950s. 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

0: every club in the Wheat Belt started with someone deciding to give it a go. Whether your interest is sport, music, history, gardening, or volunteering, there's a place for you close to home. Your next adventure could be just around the corner.
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0: That's the one. Good morning to you. Hopefully your Thursday started off okay. York Ruse. You little beauty, more on that for you soon. Some other news that's occurred during the week as well about rail. That's big for the region and big for, I guess, the state at the same time. I don't like to get political, but I'll give you an update on that. Weather-wise, across the district, we could be expecting a little bit of rain around some parts, which is not bad. Not bad for this time of year. Just not too much, please. And we'll also have a bit of a squeeze at some music history this morning as well. Dockers into the prelim. Yep, against the Swans tomorrow night. But this is a great way to get started. You're on Voice of the Avon, 101.3 FM.

0: did you go to school in Newdigat? Perhaps teach there, or perhaps your parents or grandparents did. Newdigat Primary School turns 100 this year, and on Friday, the 25th of September, they're bringing the generations back together. They're welcoming past and present students and staff, families and community members, including their connections reaching all the way back to the 1930s. Wander through the classrooms, find familiar faces in old photographs, explore school and community history, hear today's students perform, and perhaps reconnect with someone you haven't seen for years. The school is open from 11 a.m. to 4 p.m. with the official proceedings at 1 o'clock. Then, from 4:30, head to the Newdigat Recreation Centre for food, memories, good company and the Mucky Duck Bush Band. 100 years of Newdigat Primary School and everyone who's been part of its story, Friday, 25th of September.
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Hello, happy days to you. Not a bad warmish day across the central wheat belt and the Avon Valley. You know what happens on days like this when you've got the evaporative air conditioners? Everybody just seems to try and get for them straight up and think that they can get them serviced all at the same time. Now, that's not the way it works. Make sure you book yours in with your provider to assist you with that, because there's always a bit of a backlog, especially as the weather starts to warm up. And you know, almost suddenly, doesn't it, hits into the 30s today. And all of a sudden, everybody's just stinking hot again. It is the Voice of the Avon, 101.3 FM, and we are into the Central Wheat Belt and the Avon Valley. We'll give you a bit more of an update of how the York Joeys, but you know they won. Big win against Quirrating. Quirrating, the big team of the year. We knocked them off in the semi, and then we knocked them off in the grand final. More on that in just a few minutes. Sorry to all those who are out Quirrating way. It is Voice of the Avon, 101.3 FM. Oh my God.

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Hello, Glennie with you this morning across the Avon Valley and into the central Wheatbelt. A warmish day today. Just bear that in mind. Maybe the snakes will be out and about too in some of your paddocks or just on your back door. That's never a nice sign, is it? Two things I don't like, snakes and the Dockers losing. The Avon Valley Football and Netball Association, the AFNA, is just winding up after last weekend. Some mixed results in both the reserves and also the league, but I want to talk about the Joeys. They reached the grand final. They took on the Quirrating Bells out at Caliberran under the beautiful centre out there at Caliberran, and they won. Up until halftime, it was pretty even. Good to see that coverage as well for those who couldn't make it along. That was really nice to watch. But great to see the Joeys get up and win. And geez, they were quick into celebration mode too, weren't they? But well done to the Joeys. And of course, Amy Stowness also won the AFNA Netball Runner-Up Fairest and Best Award for the 2026 season as well. Congratulations to all. And well done to the York Joeys, or the York Roos. Great football club, obviously. Went through the season. We look forward to next year as well. It is Glennie with you here on Voice of the Avon, 101.3 FM.

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When country people face drought, fire or hardship, Rural Aid is there with practical assistance, mental health support and community programs. 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

A Thursday morning across the Avon Valley and surrounds. It's Glenny with you here across this great district this morning with a warmer day coming up for us. Bingo's on this afternoon from 1 o'clock. Don't forget that one. Always let you know about that one on a Thursday, don't I? Just to make sure that you can get down there and get into the historic Castle Hotel. That Federation Room rocks with bingo today. Legs 11, covering them up, and all those other great sayings that go with bingo. 88, two fat ladies. Isn't it two fat ladies? 66, clickety-click. Ah, oh, all of the great ones. Anyway, I can't remember the rest. Great to get along today to get some bingo action into your eyes down from 2 o'clock. It all opens up from one in that Federation Room. It is Glenny with you this morning here on Voice of the Avon, 101.3 FM. 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